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1: Better days are coming, if no one told you. I hate to hear you crying over the phone, dear. For 7 years running, you've been a soldier. But better days are coming. Better days are coming for you. So when the night feels like forever,

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1: The search for survivors is continuing for a second night in Nepal and Tibet, where flash flooding on Wednesday devastated the Himalayan border region. More than 30 British nationals are among hundreds of people missing and feared dead. Officials have warned of a possible further flooding risk from a lake close to the devastated area. More than 200 extra police officers are being deployed to support Cleveland Police following a series of serious incidents in the Teesside area. Two police officers and five young men died in a crash on the A66 on Saturday, while a woman and a seven-year-old girl died in a house fire in Grangetown on Wednesday. Police are investigating the incident separately, with two men arrested on suspicion of murder over the fire and 17 people arrested following the A66 crash. The criteria for accessing IVF treatments on the NHS will be reviewed for potential expansion in Scotland. The Scottish Government says the National Review will consider extending access to single women and couples who have children from previous relationships.
2: Within the next 5 years, the UK is not fiscally unsustainable. We will be okay. But it is important that we act now and change things so that in the future we don't get this problem. So acting early really, really helps.
1: That's William Ellis from the IPPR. The think tank's warning the UK is not on a fiscally sustainable track due to failure to tackle long-term pressures and short-sighted fiscal rules. They say the government should carefully review fiscal framework in the next parliament. In football, Luton Town are out of the Carabao Cup after a 2-0 defeat at Chelsea. But Luton boss Jack Wilshere says he learned some new things about his team.
3: In the league, we're used to having the ball, so learned some new things about my team, about their mentality, and it looked like they actually enjoyed it at times, defending and frustrating Chelsea as much as they did.
1: That's the latest from Radio News Hub. I'm Grace McIntosh.
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2: A search is on for dozens of missing British nationals in Nepal amid fears that more floods could hit the devastated area. More than 30 British nationals are among hundreds of people missing and feared dead as rescue efforts continue following flooding near the border with Tibet. Authorities say at least 389 people have died and that the number of injured and rescued people had reached 466. More than 200 extra police officers have been deployed to support Cleveland Police. It's following a string of incidents, including a head-on crash which killed two police officers and five young men, and a fatal house fire. Investigations are continuing after a woman and a seven-year-old girl died in the blaze in Grangetown near Middlesbrough on Wednesday, which was only a mile away from the scene of Saturday's deadly collision on the A66. One in every £5 of future generations' taxes is set to go on debt interest. That's according to a think tank. The IPPR warns the UK is not on a fiscally sustainable track. William Ellis is their spokesperson.
3: What we're calling for is a rethink of how the government thinks about fiscal rules and fiscal sustainability, you know, once it has a position of strength and once it meets its current rules.
2: Problems with the gun licensing system in England and Wales could be putting public safety at risk. Inspectors say applicants face a postcode lottery in the level of checks they receive. And Chelsea boss Xabi Alonso says the decision to drop Enzo Fernandez for Chelsea's Carabao Cup win over Luton was not linked to reports he could be about to join Manchester City. The Argentinian was left out of the squad entirely for the 2-0 win at Stamford Bridge. Alonso says the decision was taken in order to give other players opportunities.
4: I'm happy that some players, they had their first minutes in the club, and as well happy to play the first game, competitive game in the stadium.
2: That's the latest from Radio News Hub. I'm Grace McIntosh.
0: Bring it back.
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2: The search for survivors is continuing for a second night in Nepal and Tibet, where flash flooding on Wednesday devastated the Himalayan border region. More than 30 British nationals are among hundreds of people missing. Officials have warned of a possible further flooding risk from a lake close to the devastated area. More than 200 extra police officers are being deployed to support Cleveland Police following a series of serious incidents in the Teesside area. Two police officers and five young men died in a crash on the A66 on Saturday, while a woman and a seven-year-old girl died in a house fire in Grangetown on Wednesday. Police are investigating the incident separately, with two men arrested on suspicion of murder over the fire and 17 people arrested following the A66 crash. We could be spending one in every £5 on debt interest by 2070. The IPPR says the government should carefully review fiscal framework in the next parliament, having failed to tackle long-term pressures so far. Their spokesperson is William Ellis.
3: If we keep going on our current trajectory, in about 50 years, we'll be spending one in every £5 that we take in just paying the interest on our debt, so just paying for the privilege of having debt.
2: Elsewhere, the government is being urged to introduce alcohol interlocks for repeat drink drive offenders. Police leaders and the RAC have written to the Prime Minister calling for a clear route to introduce the devices. Known as alcolocks, they stop a car starting if a breath test detects too much alcohol. And in football, Luton Town are out of the Carabao Cup after a 2-0 defeat at Chelsea. But Luton boss Jack Wilshere says he learned some new things from seeing his side test themselves against a Premier League opposition.
4: In the league, we're used to having the ball, so learned some new things about my team, about their mentality, and it looked like they actually enjoyed it at times defending.
2: That's the latest from Radio News Hub. I'm Grace McIntosh.
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2: The search for survivors is continuing for a second night in Nepal and Tibet, where flash flooding on Wednesday devastated the Himalayan border region. More than 30 British nationals are among hundreds of people missing and feared dead. Officials have warned of a possible further flooding risk from a lake close to the devastated area. More than 200 extra police officers are being deployed to support Cleveland Police following a series of serious incidents in the Teesside area. Two police officers and five young men died in a crash on the A66 on Saturday, while a woman and a seven-year-old girl died in a house fire in Grangetown on Wednesday. Police are investigating the incident separately, with two men arrested on suspicion of murder over the fire and 17 people arrested following the A66 crash. The criteria for accessing IVF treatments on the NHS will be reviewed for potential expansion in Scotland. The Scottish Government says the National Review will consider extending access to single women and couples who have children from previous relationships.
3: Within the next 5 years, the UK is not fiscally unsustainable. We will be okay, but it is important that we act now and change things so that in the future we don't get this problem. So acting early really, really helps.
2: That's William Ellis from the IPPR. The think tank's warning the UK is not on a fiscally sustainable track due to failure to tackle long-term pressures and short-sighted fiscal rules. They say the government should carefully review fiscal framework in the next parliament. In football, Luton Town are out of the Carabao Cup after a 2-0 defeat at Chelsea. But Luton boss Jack Wilshere says he learned some new things about his team.
4: In the league, we're used to having the ball, so learned some new things about my team, about their mentality, and it looked like they actually enjoyed it at times, defending and frustrating Chelsea as much as they did.
2: That's the latest from Radio News Hub. I'm Grace McIntosh.
0: Bring it back.
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2: The death toll after devastating flash floods in Nepal has reached at least 462, while more than 30 Brits are among the hundreds still missing. Andy Burnham's offered £5 million to the Nepalese government to support rescue operations. The King says he and the Queen are heartbroken and send their most profound sympathy. People are living in fear in Cleveland after a number of violent incidents following a head-on crash on the A66, which killed two police officers and five young men. Around 200 extra police officers have been deployed to help Cleveland police. The force are also not ruling out a link between the crash and a deadly house fire. Local officials say people don't feel safe leaving their homes. Specialist sex offences investigators will be introduced to every police force by the end of next year, Holly Hughes reports.
3: Prime Minister Andy Burnham is accelerating the rollout amid efforts to tackle violence against women and girls. He's criticised the original summer 2029 deadline for the teams to be set up as too slow, as he brought it forward by 18 months, saying ministers must be laser-focused on stamping out these vile crimes. The measures were first announced under his predecessor Sir Keir Starmer's leadership in December 2025, under his government's violence against women and girls strategy.
2: A teenage girl's been given the first biodegradable heart implant in the UK. The surgery was done at Alderhay Children's Hospital on 14-year-old Lily Yale. She plays semi-professional rugby, and a metal implant would have prevented her from going back to the sport. Dr. Salim Javanji is Lily's cardiologist.
4: I wasn't aware that it was going to be the first case in the country until we'd completed. So we're all really happy here. And my colleagues who helped me out with this case, we spent quite a lot of time to get all the preparations done and make sure we do this as safely as possible.
2: And heavy downpours and possible gales are forecast over the bank holiday weekend, I'm afraid. The Met Office are warning festival goers to prepare for windy conditions. Wet and windy weather will sweep in for the final days of the summer, and most of the UK is set to be hit by some much needed rain. 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
5: A very good morning to you. How are you doing? Happy Friday. Yes, we've made it last one before the weekend. Let's get into the tune, shall we? Three in a row, just an easy win. Gracie Abrams on the way. Kenny Loggins, and this is Lady Gaga.
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0: That is Gracie Abrams. Look at my life. It plays on Bucks Radio. This is local radio for Buckinghamshire. A very good morning to you. I'm Hannah Clarkson. Last one for me then. In for Ben, who will be back on your bank holiday Monday. Today, Friday, 28th of August. Welcome along to the 240th day of the year. Today is National Bowtie Day. It's Power Rangers Day. And it is National Red Wine Day. Oh, very nice. Bit early to be thinking about red wine, though. But hey, we can look forward to it over the weekend. Right, stick with me all morning. I've got some brilliant tunes on the way. Harry Styles, American Girls, and an absolute classic from Fleetwood Mac.
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Fleetwood Mac, that is Little Lies. This is Bucks Radio. It's local radio for Buckinghamshire with me, Hannah Clarkson, where the Bucks Fair on the road with Perry's is back out and about this weekend. Aylesbury Park Life is on, and the Bucks Fair will be down there on Saturday for an entire day of continuous live music, family entertainment, bands, loads of free family fun, including the Big Tent, which is a community involvement area. Market stalls, refreshments available, and the Bucks Bear will be down there as well. 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He loves showing his face, doesn't he? Right, stick around. We've got a tune from REM on the way. After Sia, this is The Greatest.

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4: 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City Talk have ruined my career. Yes, City Talk Security. With their CCTV, alarms, access control, everyone around here seems to be using them. 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So now I'm here, a trainee florist. It's criminal. Thanks a bunch, City Talk.

is the Scissor Sisters. It's Take Your Mama. It plays on Bucks Radio with me, Hannah Clarkson. Now, it's been the summer holidays, of course. Still a few days to go of the summer holidays. 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If you're into Uno, have you heard about this? 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I mean, there are high hopes there, aren't they? 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But hey, Uno in Vegas. I like the idea of that. Music continues. We'll do Marilyn, Kaylee, after Jack Savaretti. This is the one. It plays on Bucks Radio.

0: It's Kygo and Whitney Houston. That is Higher Love. This is Bucks Radio. I'm Hannah Clarkson. Mentioned earlier on then that Park Life Weekend is on all this weekend. The Bucks Bear is going to be down there. We've got Battle of the Bands as well on the Sunday, which I'm always keen for. It's all about discovering local talent. Battle of the Bands sees up-and-coming acts competing for a place on next year's Live in the Park stage. And then Bandioki gives you the chance to sing with a live band. It's also so good fun if you want to go down there, cheer people on. There's family crafts, loads of activities as well. It is the big Park Life Weekend happening this weekend in Aylesbury. We will be down there and we hope we will see you while we're there. Right, music continues then. We've got a tune from James Blunt on the way and the Lighthouse Family plays before your Bucks update at 7, all on the way.
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2: With your Bucks update, I'm Mark Chappell. Following the Bucks County Show, Mid-Bucks MP Greg Smith has been speaking out in support of farmers.
3: There needs to be an intervention that says we as a country value British farmers, we want British food on our plates, and to do that we have to take steps that will support farmers in the short term to get them back to profitability in the long term, and a failure to do that will leave us hungry and poorer as a country.
2: 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Shocking new RSPCA figures show a 34% increase in animal beatings in Bucks over recent years. The charity's data reveals the number of incidences in the county stood at 134 in 2021, but rose to 180 last year. They say to rescue animals from these situations, they rely on us to report our concerns. And two Aylesbury motorists have been given fines and penalty points for failing to nominate a driver. One 37-year-old man was convicted following an investigation when he failed to stop for police last year, receiving a fine of over £1,000 and 6 points. The other driver, an 18-year-old male, was also convicted for failing to stop for police, driving without insurance and without a licence, and was given 8 points on his provisional licence and fines of £500. Your latest weather is on the way after the national headlines.
4: The search for survivors is continuing for a second night in Nepal and Tibet after devastating flash flooding on Wednesday. More than 30 British nationals are missing and the death tolls reached at least 460. 200 extra police officers are due to be deployed to Cleveland after the fatal A66 crash and a deadly house fire. Local MPs say people aren't feeling safe leaving their homes due to various violent incidents in the area. A 14-year-old girl's become the first person in the UK to get a dissolvable heart implant. Lily Yale's dream is to become a rugby player, which he couldn't do with a metal heart implant. Dr. Salim Jivaji is a cardiologist at Alderhay, where Lily had the surgery.
5: The metal device potentially causes a reasonably strong mechanical force in the heart, especially if she's got a high contact sport, and she was very reluctant to stop.
4: And families are being urged to take advantage of the final days of the Summer Savings Scheme. It's aimed at helping families enjoy summer activities for cheaper. It includes reduced prices in restaurants and at attractions for children. From Radio News Hub, I'm Frankie Hairsign.
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2: Sunny spells through broken cloud today, but breezy with the chance of a shower or two this afternoon. Highs of 24 degrees.
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6: A very good morning to you. It's Friday. Yes, we are well on the way to a lovely long bank holiday weekend. And it is Parklife happening this weekend, isn't it? In Aylesbury. So let's start with Blur.
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0: never say.
1: That is Olivia Rodrigo. It's Stupid Song. It's Bucks Radio. I'm Hannah Clarkson. We had Blur before that, and it was Park Life. Had to play that for you today ahead of Park Life weekend. 3 days of free live entertainment for the whole family. Live music, family activities, food, drink, and there is the big prom.

0: in the park finale. Round off the bank holiday weekend on Sunday. You can take your own picnic. Of course, you need your flags and your singing voice for an evening of classic proms favourites and British classics. Proms in the Park, the finale of Park Life Weekend, which is happening all this weekend. 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

0: Level 42 with Running in the Family, Bucks Radio, Friday morning. Last chance then this week to hear this.
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0: So yeah, all this week we've been chatting to the brilliant children at the Haydon Abbey Combined School in Aylesbury. They've been brilliant. They've given us some wonderful answers. Last question of the week then from these kids. If invisible, what is the first thing you would do?
3: If I was invisible, the first thing and second thing I would do is watch TV. And the second thing I would do is go to Tesco's and get donuts and every other thing I want without my mom and dad knowing.
4: I would go to the Apple Store and get an iPhone 17 Pro Max and then I'm going to scare my friends.
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0: Love that. Some great answers. Brilliant stuff. The Haydon Hill Combined School in Aylesbury. A big thank you to them for giving us some brilliant laughs this week. Bear Cubs is back with Leanna when you head for home. And a whole new week of it starts on Tuesday next week. No Bear Cubs on Bank Holiday Monday. But yeah, it's going to be a lot of fun. We are back to it next week here on Bucks Radio. And this is Teddy Swims next.
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It's Rotterdam. Of course, that's the beautiful south. This is Bucks Radio, local radio for Buckinghamshire. Friday morning with me, Hannah Clarkson. Ben will be back with you on your bank holiday Monday. Of course, we are gearing up to a brand new term at school. Lots of people like to pick up, sort of see September as picking up a new challenge, kind of seeing it as a New Year's resolution kind of time, you know? Start of school, start of new terms. How about a start of a brand new hobby? Apparently, table tennis is very, very good for us. Regular table tennis stimulates brain regions involved in coordination and memory, boosting cognitive reserve as we age. Studies show this simple sport can slow dementia's progression by engaging both mind and body simultaneously. I like the idea of that. Carly Rae Jepsen, Call Me Maybe for your Friday morning.

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6: I'm Mark Chappell. RSPCA figures show a shocking rise in animal beatings in the county. MP Greg Smith has been telling Bucks Radio about the importance of farming for the area, and two Aylesbury men have been arrested for driving offences. More on those stories in half an hour.
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7: I'm Joe Skelton. In the Europa Conference League, Rangers crashed out, losing on penalties to Czech Republic side Jablonec, as the manager Derek McInnes says he takes full responsibility for the defeat. Elsewhere, Chelsea cruised through to round three of the Carabao Cup, winning 2-0 against League One side Luton Town. The Blues face Leeds United in the third round. And in cricket, England will resume on 248-9 in the second test against Pakistan at Lord's, with Smith on 61 and Cox on 55.
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6: Sunny spells through broken cloud today, but breezy with the chance of a shower or two this afternoon. Highs of 24 degrees.
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It's a proper good tune for a Friday, isn't it? It's Belinda Carlisle, Heaven is a Place on Earth. In fact, Feel Good Friday tunes this afternoon when you listen to Leanna, who's in for Wes. And right now, this is Stella Lefty with Boston. On a train.

That is Viva La Vida. 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Let's do this. So a very happy birthday to you if you are celebrating today, Friday, the 28th of August. Jackie in Stoke Mandeville is celebrating.

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It's the Human League with Keep Feeling Fascination. It is Bucks Radio, local radio for Buckinghamshire. Talking earlier on then about how September is a kind of a bit of a New Year's resolution kind of time. Things that people need to get done, they tend to do in September. And I need to book my tickets for ABBA Voyage. I've been meaning to go since it opened, haven't been yet. So I think in September, I'll get that booked. Talking of ABBA Voyage, this is the brilliant Waterloo on Bucks Radio. Taking us up to your Bucks update at 8.

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2: That was Mid-Bucks MP Greg Smith telling Bucks Radio about the importance of farming for the area. You can hear our full chats with him from the Bucks County Show on our website. We're being reminded of the importance of reporting our animal welfare concerns amid increases in animal beatings in Bucks. Shocking new RSPCA data reveals a 34% rise in incidences in the county from 2021 to 2025, with 180 beatings reported just last year. The charity says to rescue animals from these situations, they rely on the public to be their eyes and ears. And two men from Aylesbury have been convicted for driving offences. An 18-year-old was given 8 points on his provisional licence and fines of £500 for failing to nominate a driver, failing to stop for police, driving without insurance and without a licence. A 37-year-old was also convicted of failing to nominate a driver, receiving 6 penalty points and fines of more than £1,000. Your latest weather is on the way after the national headlines.
4: The search for survivors is continuing for a second night in Nepal and Tibet after devastating flash flooding on Wednesday. More than 30 British nationals are missing and the death tolls reached at least 460. 200 extra police officers are due to be deployed to Cleveland after the fatal A66 crash and a deadly house fire. Local MPs say people aren't feeling safe leaving their homes due to various violent incidents in the area. A 14-year-old girl's become the first person in the UK to get a dissolvable heart implant. Lily Yale's dream is to become a rugby player, which she couldn't do with a metal heart implant. Dr. Salim Javaji is a cardiologist at Alderhay, where Lily had the surgery.
5: The metal device potentially causes a reasonably strong mechanical force in the heart, especially if she's got a high contact sport, and she was very reluctant to stop.
4: And families are being urged to take advantage of the final days of the summer savings scheme. It's aimed at helping families enjoy summer activities for cheaper. It includes reduced prices in restaurants and at attractions for children. From Radio News Hub, I'm Frankie Hairsine.
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2: Sunny spells through broken cloud today, but breezy with the chance of a shower or two this afternoon. Highs of 24 degrees.
1: Waking Bucks up.
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6: Morning to you. How you doing? So it's just gone eight. It's a Friday. Things are feeling good, all right? We're all excited about a lovely long bank holiday weekend, and I'm providing the incredible tunes. Chappell Rowan on the way after Duran Duran.
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0: Rowan, that is the giver. This is Bucks Radio. How you doing? Happy Friday indeed. Even better on a Friday when it is a lovely long weekend ahead of us. Looking forward to it. If you like winning things, stick around. On the way, got some film merchandise up for grabs. Yeah, it's good actually. And I'll tell you all about it and give you a chance to win. Plus play 90s anthem from Dodgy next.
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Dodgy, it's good enough. This is Bucks Radio, local radio for Buckinghamshire. And time now then for a little bit of a competition. I've got some merchandise to give away for you from Spa Weekend, the brand new film. It's out in cinemas across Buckinghamshire now. You can win a robe, a bag and a sleeping mask. Now, the film Spa Weekend looks really fun. Have you seen the trailers? In the spirit of Bad Mums and The Hangover, Spa Weekend is a hilarious and heartfelt comedy about four lifelong friends who realise that somewhere between careers, relationships, families and life, they've forgotten how to take care of themselves and each other. Now, these girls, they're burned out, they're overdue a break. They escape to a luxury spa retreat for what turns out to be an unforgettable weekend of fun, laughter and some bad decisions. Leslie Mann in this, Anna Faris and Isla Fisher. It's going to be a lot of fun. It is out in cinemas right now. And how do you fancy winning a Spa Weekend merchandise goodie bag along with a spa robe and a sleeping mag? Sleeping mask, I should say. Now, here's the question. This film stars Isla Fisher. Which Australian soap did she find fame in? You can WhatsApp your name and your answer to 07760 799 212. That is WhatsApp 07760 799 210. You can also email us if you want, studio@bucks.radio. WhatsApp your answer now. You'll go in the draw to win the robe, the mask and the bag. Winner will be announced on Nathan's show just after 10. Good luck. Go.

One of my favourites, the brilliant Roger Sanchez with Another Chance. This is Bucks Radio. It's local radio for Buckinghamshire with me, Hannah Clarkson. It is your Friday morning. Well, you've got a plan for the weekend then. Lots of fun stuff, I'm sure. Hopefully, something that Leanna was talking about earlier on this week was about couples who sleep separately. There is something that a lot of people are now doing more and more of, is sharing the same bed, but sleeping with separate duvets. A survey out today says 29% of people opt to sleep separately from their partners. Happened to one of my best friends, actually. Her and her husband normally don't share a bedroom. However, they went on holiday. Obviously, they're not going to have separate rooms when they're on holiday, but it just meant that sleeping was a whole lot harder than they were used to, yeah. Especially when you live with a snorer. Right, it's Bucks Radio. It's your Friday morning. Feel good tunes continue. This is The Stranglers. It's Golden Brown.

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4: I'm Mark Chappell. RSPCA figures show a shocking rise in animal beatings in the county. MP Greg Smith has been telling Bucks Radio about the importance of farming for the area, and two Aylesbury men have been arrested for driving offences. More on those stories in half an hour.
0: Sport.
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5: I'm Joe Skelton. In the Europa Conference League, Rangers crashed out, losing on penalties to Czech Republic side Jablonec, as the manager Derek McInnes says he takes full responsibility for the defeat. Elsewhere, Chelsea cruised through to round three of the Carabao Cup, winning 2-0 against League One side Luton Town. The Blues face Leeds United in the third round. And in cricket, England will resume on 248-9 in the second test against Pakistan at Lord's, with Smith on 61 and Cox on 55.
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4: Sunny spells through broken cloud today, but breezy with the chance of a shower or two this afternoon. Highs of 24 degrees.
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My dad did some hypnotherapy recently, actually, and he thoroughly enjoyed it. 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How about this? A £50 voucher for just £25 to spend on an initial hypnotherapy consultation at SG Therapies. 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Get signed up to the Bucks Voucher Shop. 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Charlie XCX for you now. This is Apple.

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2: With your Bucks update, I'm Mark Chappell. Following the Bucks County Show, Mid-Bucks MP Greg Smith has been speaking out in support of farmers.
3: There needs to be an intervention that says, we as a country value British farmers, we want British food on our plates, and to do that, we have to take steps that will support farmers in the short term to get them back to profitability in the long term. And a failure to do that will leave us hungry and poorer as a country.
2: You can listen to our conversation with him on our website at bucks.radio. Shocking new RSPCA figures show a 34% increase in animal beatings in Bucks over recent years. The charity's data reveals the number of incidences in the county stood at 134 in 2021, but rose to 180 last year. They say to rescue animals from these situations, they rely on us to report our concerns. And two Aylesbury motorists have been given fines and penalty points for failing to nominate a driver. 137-year-old man was convicted following an investigation when he failed to stop for police last year, receiving a fine of over £1,000 and 6 points. The other driver, an 18-year-old male, was also convicted for failing to stop for police, driving without insurance and without a licence, and was given 8 points on his provisional licence and fines of £500. Your latest weather is on the way after the national headlines.
4: Dozens of British nationals are still missing in Nepal, with fears mounting that more floods could hit the area. The death toll's now reached 475 after huge amounts of water and mud ripped through towns and villages. 200 extra police officers are to be deployed to Cleveland after the fatal A66 crash and a deadly house fire. Police say they're not ruling out links between the two incidents. A teenage girl's been given the first biodegradable heart implant in the UK. The surgery was done at Alderhay Children's Hospital on 14-year-old Lily Yale. She plays semi-professional rugby, and a metal implant would have prevented her from going back to the sport. Dr. Salim Javanji is Lily's cardiologist.
5: We're all really happy, you know, here at Liverpool, and my colleagues who helped me out with this case, we spent quite a lot time to get all the preparations done and make sure we do this as safely as possible.
4: And King Harald of Norway has died at the age of 89. He was Europe's oldest monarch and was considered a popular king who modernized the royal household in his country. His son will become King Haakon the VIII. From Radio News Hub, I'm Frankie Hairsign.
1: 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Weather always looks better through a Radley window.
2: Sunny spells through broken cloud today, but breezy with the chance of a shower or two this afternoon. Highs of 24 degrees.
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0: Debbie Harry. That is I Want That Man. This is Bucks Radio. It is the Friday before the bank holiday weekend, so everybody is in good spirits today, 28th of August. It's National Bow Tie Day. It's Power Rangers Day. And today is National Red Wine Day. All right, a few hours to go, but we will get there and we will enjoy Red Wine Day as and when it comes. If you are born today, your star sign is Virgo. Your birthstone is Peridot. And if it is your birthday today, a tune for you next from Natasha Bedingfield.
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It's the Manic Street Preachers. If you tolerate this, your children will be next. It plays on Bucks Radio, local radio for Buckinghamshire. Now, what are you up to this weekend? Fancy some cinema? Well, new film called Spa Weekend is now out in cinemas across Buckinghamshire. I've got some merchandise from the film that could be yours. You could win a robe, a eye mask, and a little bag as well. There's a sleep mask, there's a bag, there's a robe. A text to win for this. Now, this new film, in the spirit of Bad Mums, The Hangover, it's a heartfelt comedy about four friends who basically need some time for themselves and for their friendships. They go to a spa retreat, and it looks like it's a bit of a disaster. Looks really, really funny. Leslie Mann in this. So is Anna Faris, and so is Isla Fisher. Here's a question. Isla Fisher, what Australian soap did she find fame in? WhatsApp your name and your answer to 07760 799 212. That is 07760 799 212. You can also email your answer studio@bucks.radio. Isla Fisher is in the film. What Australian soap did she find fame in? Get in touch. Nathan will reveal the answer after 10 o'clock this morning. You could win the dressing gown, you could win the bag and the sleep mask from the film Spa Weekend, which is out in cinemas now. Good luck. Here's December 10, Us Against the World.

0: Bucks Travel. That is Mr. Mister. It's Kiri. It plays on Bucks Radio with me, Hannah Clarkson, where Race Across Aylesbury is happening on the 19th of September. If you like the TV show Race Across the World, how about doing that right here in Aylesbury? It's your town, your challenge, your race. It is all to raise funds for the Florence Nightingale Hospice Charity. Teams of up to four race across the town, cracking clues, tackling challenges. You've got to check in at each location, climb the live leaderboard. 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

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And time now then for a little bit of a competition. I've got some merchandise to give away for you from Spa Weekend, the brand new film. It's out in cinemas across Buckinghamshire now. You can win a robe, a bag and a sleeping mask. Now, the film Spa Weekend looks really funny. Have you seen the trailers? In the spirit of Bad Mums and The Hangover, Spa Weekend is a hilarious and heartfelt comedy about four lifelong friends who realise that somewhere between careers, relationships, families and life, they've forgotten how to take care of themselves and each other. Now, these girls, they're burned out, they're overdue a break. They escape to a luxury spa retreat for what turns out to be an unforgettable weekend of fun, laughter and some bad decisions. Leslie Mann in this, Anna Faris and Isla Fisher. It's going to be a lot of fun. It is out in cinemas right now. And how do you fancy winning a Spa Weekend merchandise goodie bag along with a spa robe and a sleeping mask, I should say. Now, here's the question. This film stars Isla Fisher. Which Australian soap did she find fame in? You can WhatsApp your name and your answer to 07760 799 212. That is WhatsApp 07760 799 212. You can also email us if you want, studio@bucks.radio. WhatsApp your answer now. You'll go in the draw to win the robe, the mask and the bag. Winner will be announced on Nathan's show just after 10. Good luck.

0: That is James Arthur, Say You Won't Let Go. It plays on Bucks Radio for your Friday morning. That is very much nearly it from me. Leanna is on the way from 3 o'clock today. She's in for Wes, last chance to catch her this week, actually. And today, find out how Will Meller, who lives in Bucks, encourages his kids to be healthy. Yeah, not easy, is it? Leanna on from 3, in for Wes a bit later, and Nathan is on the way next. He is going to be revealing the winner of our Spa Weekend merchandise competition. If you entered to win the robe, the eye mask and the bag, stick around, Nathan finding out who won very soon. He's on the way after your Bucks update. That follows after a tune from All Saints next. Have a great weekend and happy Bank Holiday Monday.
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1: That was Mid-Bucks MP Greg Smith telling Bucks Radio about the importance of farming for the area. You can hear our full chats with him from the Bucks County Show on our website. We're being reminded of the importance of reporting our animal welfare concerns amid increases in animal beatings in Bucks. Shocking new RSPCA data reveals a 34% rise in incidences in the county from 2021 to 2025, with 180 beatings reported just last year. The charity says to rescue animals from these situations, they rely on the public to be their eyes and ears. And two men from Aylesbury have been convicted for driving offences. An 18-year-old was given 8 points on his provisional licence and fines of £500 for failing to nominate a driver, failing to stop for police, driving without insurance and without a licence. A 37-year-old was also convicted of failing to nominate a driver, receiving 6 penalty points and fines of more than £1,000. Your latest weather is on the way after the national headlines.
3: The death toll after devastating flash floods in Nepal has reached at least 471. More than 30 Brits are still missing. Andy Burnham's offered £5 million to the government to support rescue operations. Here in the UK, more flood warnings have been issued, with dozens of properties already experiencing them. The Environment Agency have issued 29 warnings, mainly around the Midlands and areas of North London. GPs are diagnosing in the dark when it comes to new mothers and PTSD. That's what a University of East Anglia study says, who warned tens of thousands of women are suffering as a result. Dr. Megan Foreman works on the research.
4: It's really important to remember that when we're looking at how to improve maternity care, that we make sure that that connects and links with GP services so that women are able to access support further down the line.
3: And King Harald V of Norway has died at the age of 89. He was the first Norwegian prince to be born in his country since 1370 and was considered a popular monarch during his reign. Harald was the second cousin of the late queen. From Radio News Hub, I'm Frankie Hersine.
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1: Sunny spells through broken cloud today, but breezy with the chance of a shower or two this afternoon. Highs of 24 degrees.
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5: And a very good morning to you as Friday continues with music from the likes of Billie Eilish and the Kaiser Chiefs. And we'll start this workday triple play in the 1980s with a couple of fills.
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0: Kaiser Chiefs and Ruby playing on Bucks Radio, the station that loves Bucks. So we're crossing our fingers, aren't we, for the bank holiday weekend weather, park life over the next couple of days in Aylesbury, the Winslow show on Monday. We'll update you on both of those events as we head through the morning. If you entered our giveaway with Hannah on the breakfast show today, the goodie pack from the new film Spa Weekend, we'll find our winner on that very soon. And a bit later this hour, a conversation I was having yesterday at the Bucks County show has made me think the world is not progressing at the speed at which we think it is. That's all to come, but next, more music from Cat's Eye and Meredith Brooks.
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Lionel Richie's Running With The Night from Bucks Radio, where this morning on The Breakfast Show, Hannah gave you a chance to win a little goodie bag from the new movie Spa Weekend in cinemas now across the county. The hilarious and heartfelt comedy about four lifelong friends who realise that somewhere between careers, relationships, families and everyday responsibilities, they've forgotten how to take care of themselves and each other. Burned out and overdue a break, they escape to a luxury spa retreat for what turns out to be an unforgettable weekend dedicated to fun, laughter and a lot of really bad decisions. Rated 15, you can catch it in cinemas across Bucks now. And among the cast, Isla Fisher. And Hannah asked, in which Australian soap did she find fame? Congratulations to Rebecca Keane, who's first out of the hat with the correct answer. It was Home and Away, wasn't it? Was she Shannon Reed? She wasn't she in Home and Away, Isla Fisher. But Rebecca, congratulations to you. You have got the robe, the sleep mask and the bag as well from Spa Weekend. So congratulations. A nice way to kick off your bank holiday weekend. A goodie bag from that brand new movie. Right now, this is a

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convince? Am I wrong? Yes, usually is the answer to that. Good morning to you. This is Nathan on Bucks Radio, back in the studio after debt, the Bucks County Show yesterday. Thank you to all who came across to see us on our stand at the Whedon Park Showground. Perhaps you took an air freshener for your car. Maybe you met the Bucks Bear or you admired the Bears on the road mobiles from our friends at Perry's. A couple of very nice wagons on our stand yesterday. It was just really nice to meet so many people and also to walk around and check out all the fabulous Bucks businesses that were exhibiting yesterday. At one point, I bumped into somebody I've not seen, well, probably since last year's Bucks Candy Show, actually. He's pretty much retired now, but telling me he spends a lot of time learning to read 16th century handwriting. It keeps the brain ticking, over, he was telling me. But it's fascinating as he told me more about this. And apparently, it's full of abbreviations and symbols. Sometimes letters are missed out altogether. And the more he explained it, the more I thought, this sounds suspiciously like text speak to me, in the way that, you know, kids and teenagers and young people communicate with each other. So perhaps we're not getting more modern after all. We've spent hundreds of years developing technology and somehow we've ended up back, abbreviating words and leaving letters out. The future isn't the future. We are, in fact, going backwards, from what I can make out. Let's continue in the 80s. Not heard this for a while. Love it for Joe Jackson. He's Stepping Out on Bucks Radio.

0: so nice.
1: Miles Smith, and nice to meet you. This is Bucks Radio. Mentioned the Bucks County Show a second ago. 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
2: With your Bucks update, I'm Mark Chappell. Following the Bucks County Show, Mid-Bucks MP Greg Smith has been speaking out in support of farmers.
3: There needs to be an intervention that says, we as a country value British farmers, we want British food on our plates, and to do that, we have to take steps that will support farmers in the short term to get them back to profitability in the long term. And a failure to do that will leave us hungry and poorer as a country.
2: You can listen to our conversation with him on our website at bucks.radio. Shocking new RSPCA figures show a 34% increase in animal beatings in Bucks over recent years. The charity's data reveals the number of incidences in the county stood at 134 in 2021, but rose to 180 last year. They say to rescue animals from these situations, they rely on us to report our concerns. And two Aylesbury motorists have been given fines and penalty points for failing to nominate a driver. 137-year-old man was convicted following an investigation when he failed to stop for police last year, receiving a fine of over £1,000 and 6 points. The other driver, an 18-year-old male, was also convicted for failing to stop for police, driving without insurance and without a licence, and was given 8 points on his provisional licence and fines of £500. Your latest weather is on the way after the national headlines.
4: Dozens of British nationals are still missing in Nepal, with fears mounting that more floods could hit the area. The death toll has now reached 475. Rescuers say there's a very urgent need for the most basic of support. 200 extra police officers are to be deployed to Cleveland after the fatal A66 crash and a deadly house fire. Local MPs say people aren't feeling safe leaving their homes due to various violent incidents in the area. A teenage girl is the first person in the UK to get a dissolvable heart implant. Lily Yale plays a semi-professional rugby, and with a traditional metal implant, she would have had to give up. Dr. Salim Javanji was her cardiologist at Alder Hey.
5: She's quite a stoic and strong teenager, so the fact that she didn't have to stop was a big exciting thing. So we paused her training, and then straight after, she's gone for a 5-kilometer run and doing all sorts of crazy things.
4: And King Harald of Norway has died at the age of 89. He was Europe's oldest monarch and is considered a popular king who modernized the royal household in his country. From Radio News Hub, I'm Frankie Hairsine.
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2: Sunny spells through broken cloud today, but breezy with the chance of a shower or two this afternoon. Highs of 24 degrees.
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6: Morning, look at that. Into the final hour of Friday morning across Bucks already. For the many, this is the final Friday of the school holidays too, isn't it? Is that a good thing or a bad thing in your house? Are you ready for the kids to get back or not? I'll leave it with you. And just play Sienna Spyro and Bryan Adams after this for Oasis.
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0: Ryan Adams, There's the Summer of 69, playing on Bucks Radio, local radio for Buckinghamshire. Thank you to the gang from Haydon Abbey School in Aylesbury. They've been our Bear Cubs all this week. And the last question today, if you were invisible, what's the first thing you would do? We've all, I think, at some point in our life, considered that, haven't we, and what we'd do, where we'd go if we were invisible. Well, the team from Haydon Abbey have answered that for us. Here it again this afternoon as Leanna sits in for Wes on Drive Time. Bear comes about 20 past three with Kit McGrath, Aylesbury, tuition support for Key Stage 2 SATs. And next week, it's the gang from Marsh Gibbon answering the questions. As for this morning, something new, which is huge right now, for Jungle. That's on the way, along with a sing-along for Chesney and Sophie Ellis-Bextor. Next.
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It's really catchy, isn't it? It's new for Jungle. It's called Someday Somewhere, playing on Bucks Radio, the station that loves Bucks, and looking forward to the Parklife weekend with Aylesbury Town Council and crossing everything, fingers, arms, legs, toes, the lot, that the weather is going to be okay for this. The forecast tomorrow at the moment is a bit iffy, but you know how these things change so quickly. We're hoping it's going to be okay because there's live music throughout the day tomorrow in Vale Park, for Live in the Park, Sunday morning church in the park, followed by Battle of the Bands, some brilliant local talent taking to the stage from Preston, the judges, to win a place on next year's stage. They're the main stage at Park Life. There's also Bandioki on Sunday afternoon. You can go along and sing your favourite song of the live band, and there's plenty of family crafts and activities as well before the weekend rounds off with the traditional proms in the park on Sunday night, with proms, favourites and British classics. Take your picnic, your flags and your finest singing voice and enjoy a brilliant end to that weekend in Vale Park. 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

Billy Joel, Tell Her About It, playing on Bucks Radio. We're back in the 1980s tonight from 7 with Let's Go Retro, the 80s. And don't forget, with Leanna later on, a Feel Good Friday. Songs to set us up for the bank holiday weekend. Music like this, in fact. Here's Justin Timberlake and Can't Stop the Feeling. I got the-

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1: It's Beyonce playing on Bucks Radio. We talked about the Parklife weekend a bit early this hour. 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A Bucks update for midday on the way. Ahead of that, this in the 1980s for Michael Jackson, The Way You Make Me Feel, on the station that loves Bucks.

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2: 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You can hear our full chats with him from the Bucks County Show on our website. We're being reminded of the importance of reporting our animal welfare concerns amid increases in animal beatings in Bucks. Shocking new RSPCA data reveals a 34% rise in incidences in the county from 2021 to 2025, with 180 beatings reported just last year. The charity says to rescue animals from these situations, they rely on the public to be their eyes and ears. And two men from Aylesbury have been convicted for driving offences. An 18-year-old was given 8 points on his provisional licence and fines of £500 for failing to nominate a driver, failing to stop for police, driving without insurance and without a licence. A 37-year-old was also convicted of failing to nominate a driver, receiving 6 penalty points and fines of more than £1,000. Your latest weather is on the way after the national headlines.
4: Rescuers have been urged to remain on high alert after a dam burst its banks again in Nepal following devastating flash floods. More than 30 British nationals are among hundreds of people missing as rescue efforts continue. Next, tens of thousands of new mothers are suffering from post-childbirth PTSD in the UK. Dr. Megan Foreman is from the University of East Anglia.
5: Calling for more research to be done to make sure that the guidelines are reviewed and updated, but that that's done alongside women.
4: Families should take advantage of the final days of a scheme aimed to make the summer holidays cheaper. That's what the Chancellor John Healey says. He's urged people across the country to make use of the Great British Summer Savings Scheme before it finishes on September 1st. And the King has paid tribute to his dear cousin King Harald V of Norway, who has died aged 89. In a statement released by Buckingham Palace, King Charles paid tribute to his kindness and compassion. That's the latest from Radio News Hub. I'm Tanita Sims.
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2: Sunny spells through broken cloud today, but breezy with the chance of a shower or two this afternoon. Highs of 24 degrees.
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7: 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It gets underway with music from Olivia Rodrigo and Prefab Sprout. And first, here's J-Lo.
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0: Olivia Rodrigo playing on Bucks Radio, the station that loves Bucks. One for Bank Holiday Monday to mark your card about. Aylesbury's The Dung Beetles are playing a 40-minute free set in Aylesbury's Friars Square to celebrate 60 years since the Beatles played their last public show. That was in Candlestick Park in San Francisco. This is a Friars Aylesbury event. It's entirely free then. Monday lunchtime from 1 o'clock as the Dung Beetles play music by the Beatles. And actually, on a Friars theme, we've got a guy who played a couple of very famous Friars gigs back in the day and has his very own statue in Aylesbury as a result. I'll play a track from him soon. Justin Bieber too, and next, No Doubt.
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That must take it be David Bowie playing on Bucks Radio, local radio for Buckinghamshire. And Leanna sits in for Wes again this afternoon on Drive Time, and I'm still, well, I don't want to make of the news she told us, was it yesterday, about her parents? Didn't we heard this? They had, in their magazine rack at home, an original film script from the first Star Wars film. One of Leanna's relatives actually did some special effects on Star Wars. And her parents had this, but they actually gave it back before the film came out. They thought it was going to be a rubbish movie, and they gave it back, and no one knows where that script ended up now. I mean, can you imagine? I mean, I'm a huge Star Wars fan, as it is, but even if you weren't, what if you ever make peace with yourself from that, from thinking we sat on this, you know, bit of gold dust, really? Imagine what that would have been worth now. And we've seen scripts from movies like that exchange hands and Big Money. And I just say, do you ever make your peace with that and think, okay, yep, that's fine, or forever? Kick yourself thinking what could have been. And oh, which camp I'd be in, by the way, I'd still be thinking, what on earth have I done? How have I done this? But yeah, Leanna sitting in again from four Wes this afternoon from three here on Bucks Radio, including that feel-good Friday between four and six with big old anthems to set us up for a Buckinghamshire bank holiday weekend. Oh, may the force be with you.

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One of the new songs you're hearing on Bucks Radio at the moment is by Simon Cowell's new boy band he put together on a Netflix show in 2025. They're called December 10, and their latest song samples The Cutting Crew, I Just Died in Your Arms. And I thought, you know what? It's too good a song just to sample. Let's give it a play for you this Friday lunchtime, back in the 1980s. What a track for The Cutting Crew on the station that loves Bucks.

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3: 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City Talk have ruined my career. Yes, City Talk Security. With their CCTV, alarms, access control, everyone around here seems to be using them. 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It's criminal. 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
4: My name is Casey. Nine. I've got SMA, which means my leg muscles can't support me to walk.
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1: With your Bucks update, I'm Sky Gregory.
2: The drought's already had a dramatic impact on 2026, whether that's cereal yields, your wheat, your barley, whether it's the forage production of maize and grass. And now it's going to have knock-on impacts if we don't get that rain now into 2027. So really worrying time for farmers at the moment. And certainly a few spots of rain isn't going to solve this overnight.
1: That was National Farmers Union President Tom Bradshaw warning us, despite recent showers in Bucks, our farmers aren't in the clear yet. You can hear our full chat online at bucks.radio. Next, we're being reminded by police to drive don't look when passing by crashes. It comes after a two-vehicle collision near Padbury, with distracted passerby drivers now at risk of receiving a warning. Officers say they were disappointed to see the motorists almost hit police cones because they were paying more attention to the incident than the road. And an Aylesbury area is being held up as an exemplar of nature-positive development by the government. From swift bricks to considered tree planting, Laura Kirk-Smith says Kingsbrook is being recognised for its use of wildlife as an active part of ongoing development. It comes after the Aylesbury MP welcomed the Minister for Nature, Jenny Riddle Carpenter, to the parish alongside RSPB CEO Becky Spite. Your latest weather's on the way next, after the national headlines.
3: Rescuers remain on high alert in Nepal after a dam burst its banks again. It's following devastating flash floods there. More than 30 British nationals are among hundreds of people missing as rescue efforts continue. Next, cars have been torched at a vigil for one of the young men who died in the A66 crash. Meanwhile, residents say they are living in fear after a number of violent incidents. Around 200 extra police officers have been deployed to help Cleveland Police. GPs are diagnosing in the dark when it comes to new mothers and PTSD. That's what a University of East Anglia study says. Dr. Megan Foreman worked on the research.
4: When we're looking at how to improve maternity care, that we make sure that connects and links with GP services so that women are able to access support further down the line if they find that they're still having problems.
3: And King Harald V of Norway has died at the age of 89. King Charles has paid tribute to his kindness, compassion and deep sense of duty. That's the latest from Radio News Hub. I'm Tanita Sims.
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1: Mostly cloudy today with a few showers and some light breeze, and an even damper day on its way tomorrow.
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6: Afternoon to you. Today marks the anniversary of a very special event right here in Aylesbury that was seen around the world. One of those we have to go. Was it really that long ago? Well, I've checked, and it is. And we'll talk about that very soon and play Harry Styles and Alison Moyet. And here comes the Human League.
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0: Alison Moyet playing on Bucks Radio, local radio for Buckinghamshire. So today marks the anniversary of a very special event that happened here in Aylesbury, Stoke Mandeville, to be precise, at the stadium, actually, because it was August 28th, 2012, the Paralympic Games flame lighting ceremony took place. It's when four flames from the highest peaks of England, Scotland, Wales and Northern Ireland, they've been kindled there, they came together at Stoke Mandeville Stadium, the spiritual home of the Paralympic movement, as that lighting ceremony took place ahead of the Paralympics in London. Off the back, of course, of the Games that summer, we came into the Paralympics on this day in 2012. And you're like, really? Was it that long ago? 14 years? Well, yes, it was. The Eyes of the World on Stoke Mandeville. And if you've never seen our a documentary on our website about the history of the Paralympic movement, where you can watch that, bucks.radio and via our app. It's a really good watch if you're not quite sure the history of the Games and the important part that Stoke Mandeville and Ludwig Gutmann played in that movement. Still to come this lunchtime, we've made the Sugar Babes and the Stereophonics as well.
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Stereophonics, handbags and glad rags. Bucks Radio, Friday lunchtime with Nathan. Good afternoon to you. So the Bucks Bear hitting the road again this weekend with our friends from Perry's. And we really are crossing our fingers tomorrow for the weather for day one of the Park Life weekend. It's live in the park. All that live music from midday right through until 9:30 in the evening. Loads of food and drink, entertainment, local stores and family activities. And the Bucks Bear looking forward to joining the fun at that one. And on Bank Holiday Monday, it is the Winslow show. Really popular one, this. Ever so busy there last year, and the Bear can't wait to go back. Over 60 charity and commercial stores with plants and homemade produce, tombola, fairground games, books and gifts, and plenty more for all to enjoy, including, of course, live music and pub in the park as well. It's Winslow Hall Park on Sheep Street. It's from 9 in the morning through until 5 in the afternoon, and the Bucks Bear is planning to visit during the day. If you'd like to find out more about both of those events and others this weekend, you can check out Bucks.radio and the app. And don't forget, it's free to book the Bucks Bear for your event if it's charity or not for profit. And you can do that courtesy of our friends at Perry's Aylesbury. And this is Stella Lefty now in Boston. On a train.

0: Elton John, I'm Still Standing. This is Bucks Radio, the station that loves Bucks. If you love the 80s, there's more like that tonight from 7 as we take you back to the decade of decadence for 3 hours of non-stop hits and headlines from that decade and that decade alone on Let's Go Retro, the 80s. But Lewis Capaldi on the way after a trip to the 90s next in TLC.
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Electronic playing on Bucks Radio, the station that loves Bucks. One from our Bucks updates earlier on today, and it's not a nice story at all, but I think it's really important that it's talked about, and you can read the full details on our website. It's after the RSPCA reveals an increase in animal beatings in our county. 180 reports of incidents like that last year. That's a rise of 34%. It's a disgusting statistic. It's a horrible story, but I say all the details there and what we can do if we have concerns, how we can report any concerns of animal cruelty like that to the authorities to make sure this figure starts to come down. More at bucks.radio and via our app. Along with that, chat with Mid-Bucks MP Greg Smith from the Bucks County Show yesterday, talking about the draft local plan and also, of course, farming in our county and its importance. Bucks.radio or the app for more. Right now, this is The Weeknd. Here's Save Your Tears playing on Bucks Radio.

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Halo James playing on Bucks Radio. 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
2: With your Bucks update, I'm Sky Gregory. National Farmers Union Bucks Chair Alex Nelms has warned us, despite recent showers, our farmers aren't in the clear just yet.
3: It won't be enough to correct or refill all the lack of rain that we've had these last few months. So, and then it's the knock-on effects of droughts when it comes to things like cash flow, animal feed. It's the repercussions is the thing that is weighing on many farmers' minds.
2: You can hear our full chat with him and President Tom Bradshaw on our website. Next, police are reminding us of the importance of concentrating on the road and not accidents. It follows Aylesbury Special Constabulary crews deploying to a two-vehicle collision near Padbury, where officers were disappointed to see passerby drivers pay more attention to the crash than the road, almost colliding with their cones. Police say these motorists may now receive a warning in the post. And Kingsbrook is being recognised by the government for its use of wildlife in ongoing development. It comes after Aylesbury's MP welcomed Minister for Nature Jenny Riddle-Carpenter to the parish, showcasing everything from swiftbricks to considered tree planting. Laura Kirksmith says she's pleased to hear other parts of the country are learning from its approach and looks forward to seeing what Kingsbrook Meadows has in store when it opens up. Your latest weather's on the way next, after the national headlines.
4: Rescuers remain on high alert in Nepal after a dam burst its banks again. An A-level student from Surrey and his family are among those missing. 25 fire engines and around 125 firefighters have been sent to a blaze close to Wembley Stadium in northwest London. The London Fire Brigade were called to a fire at an industrial estate just under a mile from the famous venue. There are calls for repeat drink drive offenders to have a device called an alcolock fitted to their vehicles. Police and crime commissioners, police chiefs and the RAC are urging the government to introduce the gadgets. James Gibson from Road Safety GB explains how the tech works.
5: The device would work is that if you're over the drink drive limit and you blow into the device, the car won't start.
4: And Celtic and Rangers have both been ordered to play their next home Scottish Cup match behind closed doors. The punishment comes following a Scottish Football Association disciplinary hearing into the trouble that marred Celtic's quarter-final win at Ibrox in March. That's the latest from Radio News Hub. I'm Tanita Sims.
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2: Mostly cloudy today with a few showers and some light breeze, and an even damper day on its way tomorrow.
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2: With your Bucks update, I'm Sky Gregory.
3: The drought's already had a dramatic impact on 2026, whether that's cereal yields, your wheat, your barley, whether it's the forage production of maize and grass. And now it's going to have knock-on impacts if we don't get that rain now into 2027. So really worrying time for farmers at the moment. And certainly a few spots of rain isn't going to solve this overnight.
2: That was National Farmers Union President Tom Bradshaw warning us, despite recent showers in Bucks, our farmers aren't in the clear yet. You can hear our full chat online at bucks.radio. Next, we're being reminded by police to drive, don't look, when passing by crashes. It comes after a two-vehicle collision near Padbury, with distracted passerby drivers now at risk of receiving a warning. Officers say they were disappointed to see the motorists almost hit police cones because they were paying more attention to the incident than the road. And an Aylesbury area is being held up as an exemplar of nature-positive development by the government. From swift bricks to considered tree planting, Laura Kirk-Smith says Kingsbrook is being recognised for its use of wildlife as an active part of ongoing development. It comes after the Aylesbury MP welcomed the Minister for Nature, Jenny Riddle Carpenter, to the parish alongside RSPB CEO Becky Spite. Your latest weather's on the way next, after the national headlines.
4: Rescue efforts after devastating flash floods in Nepal have reached a critical stage. That's what Chinese officials have said. Rescuers have been urged to remain on high alert after a dam burst its banks again. Next, the government's being urged to make repeat drink drivers have a gadget fitted to their vehicles that will disable them if they try to drive whilst over the limit. The Alcolock is a type of breathalyzer. James Gibson is from Road Safety GB.
5: So it acts at that point when somebody is at risk and providing the danger of about to drink and drive.
4: 20 fire engines have been sent to a blaze close to Wembley Stadium in northwest London. There is no service on the entire metropolitan line, which is near the blaze. And the King has paid tribute to his dear cousin King Harald V of Norway, who has died aged 89. In a statement released by Buckingham Palace, King Charles paid tribute to his kindness and his compassion. That's the latest from Radio News Hub. I'm Tanita Sims.
1: 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Weather always looks better through a Radley window.
2: Mostly cloudy with heavy showers possible as we head through the rest of the day, and even more rain on its way tomorrow.
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6: 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We will celebrate with Feel Good Friday music from 4 o'clock. 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

0: I remember my mum seeing Tina Turner at Woburn. Must have been about 3 decades ago, and saying it was horrendous getting out afterwards, traffic-wise, but it was so worth it. Leanna in for Wes on Drive Time on Bucks Radio, with music all lined up to celebrate the start of the bank holiday. Let's get it going early. Florence and the Machine, and You've Got the Love all lined up. Also, must talk to you in just a few minutes about how I was recently in Waterstones and I saw the new Will Meller book. It's actually his biography, and it's called Where There's a Will, My Story. He lives in Bucks. I also read an article with him, coincidentally, this week, where he was talking about how he's always encouraged his children to eat healthily. Let's talk about that and a few changes happening to school meals from next week. We'll do that next.
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0: Robbie Williams on Bucks Radio. Leanna with you through until 7. In for Wes. The Bear Cubs on the way very soon, and we'll do some Alex Warren as well. But first, in the news this week, it's been talking about how school meals will follow updated nutritional standards, emphasising healthier, balanced options. And I recently read, actually, an article with local actor Will Meller, who lives in Bucks and has for a long time. He said that he always encouraged his children to eat healthily where possible and discouraged fizzy drinks as much as possible too. Good advice.
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0: So yesterday we asked children at Haydon Abbey, the best room in your house for a playground. Some fantastic answers as always. Today's question is this: if you were invisible, what's the first thing that you would do?
2: If I was invisible, the first thing and second thing I would do is watch TV. And the second thing I would do is go to Tesco and get donuts and every other thing I want without my mum and dad knowing.
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0: Definitely one of the highlights of my day is Bear Cubs. Also, this guy is a highlight at the moment. I think his music is absolutely fantastic. He was a founding member of an American TikTok group. They were called The Hype House, and he got signed from there. He's had so many hits so far. He's only in his 20s. This is Alex Warren and Rescuer. Government.

0: Martha and the Muffins here on Bucks Radio with something to cheer you out if you've had a really crazy, busy and hopefully not too stressful week. But if it's just been one of those weeks, we'll do some Mary J. Blige and George Michael next.
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0: So the Bucks Bear on the Road, park life tomorrow, live in the park at Vale Park. Also on Monday at the Winslow Show, vintage vehicles, the brilliant display there. 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

Make sure you're listening later from 7 o'clock if you can. Let's Go Retro, the 80s here on Bucks Radio. That was a good start for it, wasn't it? Peter Cetera and Glory of Love. Coming up a bit later, I have some Everything But the Girl for you, and in just a moment, Joel Corry with Tom Grennan. So Leanna in for Wes, and I've just been reading in the paper about how it's a really good idea if you're a parent to start getting your children back into their regular sleeping body clock. So if they usually go to sleep at 8 o'clock or 9 o'clock or earlier or later, a good idea to start getting them back into that. It's difficult over a bank holiday weekend though, isn't it? Especially when there's so much good stuff happening in Bucks. We've got Park Life, Vale Park across the weekend. We've got the Winslow Show on Monday.

0: Perfect. Heading into our Feel Good Friday after the news at 4 o'clock. Everything But the Girl and Missing here on Bucks Radio. Coming up, music from a young lady most famous for her song Lush Life, but I think her recent stuff is just as good. Her initials are ZL. Who is it? 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
2: With your Bucks update, I'm Sky Gregory. National Farmers Union Bucks Chair Alex Nelms has warned us, despite recent showers, our farmers aren't in the clear just yet.
3: It won't be enough to correct or refill all the lack of rain that we've had these last few months. So, and then it's the knock-on effects of droughts when it comes to things like cash flow, animal feed. It's the repercussions is the thing that is weighing on many farmers' minds.
2: You can hear our full chat with him and President Tom Bradshaw on our website. Next, police are reminding us of the importance of concentrating on the road and not accidents. It follows Aylesbury Special Constabulary crews deploying to a two-vehicle collision near Padbury, where officers were disappointed to see passerby drivers pay more attention to the crash than the road, almost colliding with their cones. Police say these motorists may now receive a warning in the post. And Kingsbrook is being recognised by the government for its use of wildlife in ongoing development. It comes after Aylesbury's MP welcomed Minister for Nature Jenny Riddle Carpenter to the parish, showcasing everything from swiftbricks to considered tree planting. Laura Kirksmith says she's pleased to hear other parts of the country are learning from its approach and looks forward to seeing what Kingsbrook Meadows has in store when it opens up. Your latest weather's on the way next, after the national headlines.
4: An A-level student and his family from Surrey are among those missing and feared dead after flash floods in Nepal. It's after a dam that burst its banks again. 20 fire engines and around 125 firefighters have been sent to a blaze close to Wembley Stadium in northwest London. London Fire Brigade was called to the fire at an industrial estate just under a mile from the famous venue. Four men have pleaded guilty to destroying four Jewish community ambulances in an arson attack, which caused £1 million of damage. The charge relates to the attack on ambulances in Golders Green, North London, in the early hours of March the 23rd. And there are calls for repeat drink drivers to have a device called an alcolock fitted to their vehicles. Police and crime commissioners, police chiefs and the RAC are urging the government to introduce the gadgets. James Gibson is from Road Safety GB.
5: The way that the device would work is that if you're over the drink drive limit and you blow into the device, the car won't start.
4: That's the latest from Radio News Hub. I'm Holly Hughes.
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2: Mostly cloudy with heavy showers possible as we head through the rest of the day, and even more rain on its way tomorrow.
0: 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Friday! It's time to feel good. It's Feel Good Friday on Bucks Radio.
6: Even better because it's a bank holiday one. Yes, come on. Are you ready for the weekend, Joe? If not, this will help you, I'm sure. Tiffany and now Neil Diamond and Sweet Caroline. Then I must chat with you. Leanne in for Wes, by the way. What food my husband Richard has been hiding from me. He's denied it, but I know he has because I found it.
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0: 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This is Bucks Radio from Chaka Khan. She's got a new musical out as well in London, and it's getting mixed reviews out. I'll let you know if I hear any more. Just played you, though, Tiffany, that I think really sums up Feel Good Friday. I wasn't feeling so good. I'm not going to lie. This morning, I was annoyed with my husband. He has hidden my chocolate. I say that it's his chocolate. I have 85% chocolate now because I'm trying to be healthier. I've been on it for a couple of years. I sometimes do go back to, you know, the other chocolate. But he has the 70%. He's hidden it from me. He keeps it upstairs now. I've worked out where. The only question I've got for you is, do you think he's counted the pieces? Do you think he'll know how much I've taken?
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Does it sound like a wolf howling? Or does it sound like a siren? I can't decide. Vic Reeves and the Wonder Stuff are here on Feel Good Friday. This is Books Radio. Liana in for Wes, who's taking a well-deserved break. So talking to Vic Reeves, his comedy partner in crime. I don't know if they've worked together lately, but obviously they did originally. Bob Mortimer has some fantastic fiction books out. I'd like to read, hint, hint, if any of my friends and family are listening for Christmas, I really like his autobiography. It's called And Away. Talking of that, actually, for children in books, there's still time to take part in the Summer Reading Challenge across books libraries. Take a look at their social media pages to find out more. The theme this year is Read to the Beat. It's all about music.

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5: I'm Sky Gregory. We're being reminded that despite rain, our farmers aren't in the clear yet. Police are warning us drive don't look when passing accidents, and an Aylesbury area has been recognised for its use of nature-positive development. More on those stories in half an hour.
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7: I'm Nathan Cooper. In football, Aylesbury United are in FA Trophy action tonight. They face Sittingbourne in what is set to be club captain Jake Wood's 700th appearance for the Ducks. Kickoff is at 7:45 at Beaconsfield's Holloways Park. Sunderland will travel to AC Milan in the Europa League as they mark their first European campaign since 1973. The Black Caps will face the Italians in one of their eight league phase matches. Bournemouth have also been handed a tie against Milan, although theirs will be on home soil. Last season's Conference League winner Crystal Palace have been handed arguably the toughest draw out of the three Premier League teams, with matches against Lyon and Real Sociedad among their fixtures. And Brentford have signed West Ham defender El Hadj Malik Diouf in a deal worth up to £40 million.
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5: Mostly cloudy with heavy showers possible as we head through the rest of the day, and even more rain on its way tomorrow.
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I'm beaming from ear to ear. It's such a pleasure to be in for Wes. Leanna here on Bucks Radio for Feel Good Friday. The Cure and one of my favourite songs from them, with the word Friday, which is perfect, coming up very soon. That was Don't Stop Moving from S Club 7, of course. First, I just wanted to let you know about our voucher shop. Here's your opportunity for just £16.25 for two people. That is a tiny bit under £8.13 each. That is crazy. You could get yourself a chocolate tea, a seasonal cake tea, or a cream tea. One of those at Aylesbury Fusion Brazilian Steakhouse. Just a few left when I last looked. 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

Maybe glad we've had a bit of rain late this week. Maybe you've been working very hard to get Bank Holiday Monday off, or maybe you're stuck at work this weekend. That is for you. DeBarge and Rhythm of the Night. Feel Good Friday. Leanna here on Bucks Radio through until 7 o'clock tonight. Carly Rae Jepsen all lined up for you. Also some Bee Gees and some Cyndi Lauper. Now, I forgot to mention this to you, actually, yesterday. Did you feel a little bit sweaty a couple of nights ago? I said to my husband the next morning, because it was quite close, I'm done with this weather. I'm done with the heat. Apparently, we are getting another heat wave across Bucks in September. We'll keep you posted here on Bucks Radio.

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for anybody working in hospitality across the bank holiday weekend. I know it's a huge one for you. Cyndi Lauper and Girls Just Want to Have Fun. Feel Good Friday here on Bucks Radio with absolutely everybody all lined up, from Vanessa Amorosi. And also we will do some of The Boss. We'll do a bit of Bruce Springsteen and some Corner Shop after the news as well. So hi to everybody at Hogshaw Farm. I know you've got summer on the farm at the moment. 44 acres there of stunning countryside. You can go along and meet the animals. There's the Hogshaw Beach. There's the tractor trail rides and a tractor hunt trail as well. Find out more on their website, hogshawfarm.co.uk.

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2: With your Bucks update, I'm Sky Gregory.
3: The drought's already had a dramatic impact on 2026, whether that's cereal yields, your wheat, your barley, whether it's the forage production of maize and grass. And now it's going to have knock-on impacts if we don't get that rain now into 2027. So really worrying time for farmers at the moment. And certainly a few spots of rain isn't going to solve this overnight.
2: That was National Farmers Union President Tom Bradshaw warning us, despite recent showers in Bucks, our farmers aren't in the clear yet. You can hear our full chat online at bucks.radio. Next, we're being reminded by police to drive, don't look, when passing by crashes. It comes after a two-vehicle collision near Padbury, with distracted passerby drivers now at risk of receiving a warning. Officers say they were disappointed to see the motorists almost hit police cones because they were paying more attention to the incident than the road. And an Aylesbury area is being held up as an exemplar of nature-positive development by the government. From swift bricks to considered tree planting, Laura Kirk-Smith says Kingsbrook is being recognised for its use of wildlife as an active part of ongoing development. It comes after the Aylesbury MP welcomed the Minister for Nature, Jenny Riddle-Carpenter, to the parish alongside RSPB CEO Becky Spite. Your latest weather's on the way next, after the national headlines.
4: Detectives are not linking a house fire on Wednesday, which killed a 7-year-old girl and her aunt, to a crash on the A66 last weekend, which left 7 people dead. The leader of Cleveland's council has praised police officers amid the outbreak of violence in Middlesbrough and County Durham.
5: I'm absolutely blown away by Cleveland Police in a good way. 3 days ago, they were still mourning tragic death of two of their colleagues, and yet they were at one of the most horrific things an adult can see, and that was, you know, a site where a child had died. And within hours, they'd made two arrests. For me, in the circumstances, that is absolutely heroic.
4: Rescue efforts after devastating flash floods in Nepal have reached a critical stage. That's what Chinese officials have said. More than 30 British nationals are among hundreds of people missing as rescue efforts continue. And Prime Minister Andy Burnham says he intends to abstain from the upcoming vote on legalising assisted dying. He says he doesn't want to unduly influence the debate. That's the latest from Radio News Hub. I'm Holly Hughes.
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2: Mostly cloudy with heavy showers possible as we head through the rest of the day, and even more rain on its way tomorrow.
0: It's Friday. It's time to feel good. 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
6: And a very special one, because it is bank holiday weekend, the last bank holiday of the summer, of course. Also this week, it was the premiere of Practical Magic 2 in London. It stars Nicole Kidman and Sandra Bullock, who apparently danced the night away at the premiere party. But there's a great story in the paper this week about a bus and Sandra Bullock. It's nothing to do with the film Speed. All the details about that are to Feel Good Friday, champion songs from Corner Shop and Bruce Springsteen.
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0: Dancing in the Dark, Bruce Springsteen on Feel Good Friday. This is Bux Radio. Leanna InfoWes. So have you seen the biopic on one of the streaming platforms about Bruce Springsteen? It's definitely worth a watch if you fancy watching something over the bank holiday weekend. Talking of films at the cinema soon, it will be Practical Magic 2. Had its premiere in London a couple of days ago. It stars Nicole Kidman and Sandra Bullock. And Sandra had a fantastic story recently about her friend Dolly Parton. She said she was such a lovely lady, such a down-to-earth lady, that she actually did a cameo in one of Sandra's films and she turned up on her pink tour bus. Sandra said, "Don't worry, we've organised you a lovely hotel room." She said, "No, it's okay, I'll just sleep on the bus." Sandra said she too was sleeping on her own tour bus because she didn't actually want a hotel room either. So she said they slept side by side on separate tour buses. Dolly's, of course, was pink.
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0: Surely one of the best party sound effects ever. Poo-poo! Kelly Marie and Feels Like I'm In Love. This is Feel Good Friday. Leanna in for Wes here on Bucks Radio. It does remind me a little bit that of Sue, Sue, Sue. Not very good at saying it. You have to watch the real programme, which is Android on BBC iPlayer. Very funny stuff. And basically, it's where a lady is given a robot to help her with her everyday life. And this robot at first, her name is Sue, thinks she's called Sue, Sue, Sue. All will be explained if you watch it. Really funny. Whatever you're up to for the bank holiday weekend, maybe heading to Park Life, maybe heading on Monday to the Winslow show, maybe a barbecue, weather dependent, maybe boring stuff you've got to do in the background so that you think, oh, I've got to get on with it. Keep it Bucks Radio. We'll keep you up to date with everything happening locally and great music too.
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Feel Good Friday. Liana playing you the Bluebells and Young at Heart. On the way, Rihanna and Calvin Harris. I love We Found Love. Can't wait to play it for you. So just been reading in the paper this week that retail is down because of the high temperatures that we experienced for the summer. Well, it was crazy, wasn't it? The heat waves were absolutely crazy. Apparently, we could get another heat wave in Bucks in September. The one place, though, that did buck the trend is Halfords, apparently up 11%. What do you think? All the outdoor gear stuff that they do, bikes, it kind of stands to reason, doesn't it? 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
4: I'm Sky Gregory. We're being reminded that despite rain, our farmers aren't in the clear yet. Police are warning us drive don't look when passing accidents, and an Aylesbury area has been recognised for its use of nature-positive development. More on those stories in half an hour.
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6: I'm Nathan Cooper. In football, Aylesbury United are in FA Trophy action tonight. They face Sittingbourne in what is set to be club captain Jake Wood's 700th appearance for the Ducks. Kickoff is at 7:45 at Beaconsfield's Holloways Park. Sunderland will travel to AC Milan in the Europa League as they mark their first European campaign since 1973. The Black Caps will face the Italians in one of their eight league phase matches. Bournemouth have also been handed a tie against Milan, although theirs will be on home soil. Last season's Conference League winner Crystal Palace have been handed arguably the toughest draw out of the three Premier League teams, with matches against Lyon and Real Sociedad among their fixtures. And Brentford have signed West Ham defender El Hadj Malik Diouf in a deal worth up to £40 million.
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4: Mostly cloudy with heavy showers possible as we head through the rest of the day, and even more rain on its way tomorrow.
0: 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And if you spot delays or disruption, call the Jam Line. 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

Good and ready here on Bucks Radio. This is Feel Good Friday with Phil Collins all lined up. Sounds even better, doesn't it, for the bank holiday. Talking of Phil, his son is a professional footballer. Did you know that? He used to play for Austria and now he's moved to play for Munich. Talking of that, Aylesbury United are in action tonight against Sittingbourne, and also representatives from the Ducks will be at Park Life tomorrow for that fantastic event in Vale Park. Music happening across the weekend in Aylesbury. It's going to be fabulous. Then we've got the Winslow Show on Monday. All happening for our bank holiday weekend together. This is Bucks Radio.

Feel Good Friday, Leanna in for Wes. This is Bucks Radio with Boston and More Than a Feeling. Stardust, music sounds better with you. Should we go for it? Perfect for our bank holiday weekend Friday. So just been looking at photos of the Bucks County show. The Bucks Bear had an absolute ball. There are pumpkins, Shetland ponies and so much more. Have a look on our Facebook page. Also in the news today, Cheryl back with a Nivea deal. That's Cheryl Cole. And maybe as a judge on The Voice, we'll keep you posted.

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Feel Good Friday, and also warming us up for Let's Go Retro from 7 o'clock tonight. Madonna and Material Girl here on Bucks Radio. Her friend Kylie Minogue, who she said she really admires, coming up very soon. Also music a bit later on after the news from Emily Sandé. Hope you're having a fantastic weekend so far. Talking of Emily's actually, it's actually Emily Attack who recently got married. She looks beautiful in the photos in the press this week, and it's also rumoured that she could be part of the new Inbetweeners project. We're not sure it's going to be the Inbetweeners 3 film. That's what I think it might be. A TV show or maybe even something on stage. If I hear any more about whether or not she's signed up, I promise I'll keep you posted. So Emily recently got married. Maybe you're going to a wedding for the bank holiday weekend. Maybe you're working at one. Maybe you're getting married yourself. Whatever you're up to for the bank holiday, we'll keep you company here at Bucks Radio. Maybe, you know, switch it off just for the

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2: With your Bucks update, I'm Sky Gregory. National Farmers Union Bucks Chair Alex Nelms has warned us, despite recent showers, our farmers aren't in the clear just yet.
3: It won't be enough to correct or refill all the lack of rain that we've had these last few months. So, and then it's the knock-on effects of droughts when it comes to things like cash flow, animal feed. It's the repercussions is the thing that is weighing on many farmers' minds.
2: You can hear our full chat with him and President Tom Bradshaw on our website. Next, police are reminding us of the importance of concentrating on the road and not accidents. It follows Aylesbury's special constabulary crews deploying to a two-vehicle collision near Padbury, where officers were disappointed to see passerby drivers pay more attention to the crash than the road, almost colliding with their cones. Police say these motorists may now receive a warning in the post. And Kingsbrook is being recognised by the government for its use of wildlife in ongoing development. It comes after Aylesbury's MP welcomed Minister for Nature Jenny Riddle Carpenter to the parish, showcasing everything from swiftbricks to considered tree planting. Laura Kirksmith says she's pleased to hear other parts of the country are learning from its approach and looks forward to seeing what Kingsbrook Meadows has in store when it opens up. Your latest weather's on the way next, after the national headlines.
4: Detectives are not linking a house fire which killed two people to a crash on the A66 which left seven people dead. Cleveland Police's ACC Dave Sutherland made a statement.
5: Brave officers face significant challenges day in and day out. But I want to reassure the public that we will remain unwavering in our efforts to tackle criminals and protect our communities.
4: The Prime Minister will not be voting on a bill to legalise assisted dying in England and Wales. The Terminally Ill Adults Bill is due back in the Commons on the 11th of September. Four men have pleaded guilty to destroying four Jewish community ambulances in an arson attack, which caused £1 million of damage. It relates to the attack in Golders Green, North London, in the early hours of March the 23rd. And there might be a treat in store if you're off to Chester Zoo over the next few weeks. Five bushdog puppies have emerged from their den and started to explore their enclosure. That's the latest from Radio News Hub. I'm Holly Hughes.
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2: Mostly cloudy with heavy showers possible as we head through the rest of the day, and even more cloudy with heavy showers possible as we head through the rest of the day, and even more rain on its way tomorrow.
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6: Leanna here for your bank holiday weekend. Thank you so much for joining me. Coming up, music as promised from Emily Sandé, and we'll do some people watching from Sam Fender as well. Also, I mentioned earlier on that Aylesbury are in action tonight, but I recently had a bit of an experience at an airport in Sweden with a very famous Swedish football team. They were really lovely and particularly down to earth. What did they do to help us all get through security? Find out after this.
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0: The album Whitney was fantastic back in 1987. I love the laugh at the end of it as well. But it wasn't a very imaginative title, so it was just called Whitney. This is Bucks Radio. Leanna playing you the Spice Girls very soon. First, I promise I'd let you know how I saw a very famous Swedish football team at an airport recently. It was holiday in Malmo in Sweden, and on the way back, just a tiny little airport, the whole of the Malmo team and their physios and their coach and their managers were there, and they were so down to earth. They didn't go into a lounge or anything. They were all in matching outfits with Puma trainers and track suits, and they just sat with us. The funny thing was, to try and get us all through security very quickly before they jumped onto their little private plane that we could all see, they were helping us with our security stuff. They were like helping us put our bags ready and everything. It was very bizarre.
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I wonder if Mel B is hinting that they might get back together, maybe for Glastonbury next year. That would be amazing, wouldn't it? She was spotted this week with a carrier bag, like a tote bag, a material one with Wannabe on it, and also in a Spice Girls t-shirt. That was Who Do You Think You Are here on Bucks Radio. I actually saw them at the NEC back in 1998. Have you ever seen them live? Out of this world. The only problem was I was wearing some Jerry style platform shoes. I did a high kick, got very excited and sprained my ankle. That was in the car park after the gig. At the time I was at university, but I had a call centre job in the evenings and at weekends, and I had to call in sick and tell the story. They just thought it was absolutely hilarious. Lovely. Liana in for Wes. This is Bucks Radio. Now, Jack Savaretti and The One.

0: zone. Such a poignant song. Lucas Graham and 7 Years here on Bucks Radio with music on the way from Prince. First, I wanted to chat with you about how the lovely Hannah gave away a bag of stuff to celebrate the new film Spa Weekend. A bag of goodies given away on The Breakfast Show this morning. I've actually been watching a similar show to that film, The 5-Star Weekend on Sky. It's so worth watching. I've got 2 more episodes of that. This weekend, though, of course, it's Park Life. It returns to Vale Park, 12 until 9.30 tomorrow. It's on Sunday as well. Let's talk about the Saturday stuff first. It's free entry with music across 2 stages, plus entertainment for all ages too. 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

Lady Gaga here on Bucks Radio with Carol G and Bruno Mars all lined up for you. If you love the style of Lady Gaga and her fantastic hair, you will too love Carol G, who, when I last looked, had blue long hair. I'm not sure if it was a wig or not. Looking fantastic. Liana Infowares here on Bucks Radio. So, we've got to talk about the Traitors teaser. Have you seen it? Claudia Winkleman looking very fashionable, as always, in a black jacket and a white, very ruched top. It's got Maya Jama on it and loads of other celebrities. I'm really looking forward to this. I only got into it last year, the Alan Carr one. If you haven't seen it yourself, it's definitely worth a go in the autumn. The Celebrity Traitors. It even got me into, like, the inverted commas real people one as well. I haven't watched the previous series. I haven't gone as far as to watch the Around the World one.

0: Duran Duran, The Reflex here on Bucks Radio with Let's Go Retro, the 80s from 7 o'clock. We'll start with a time warp in tribute to the late Tim Curry. So music in the meantime from the original and Olivia Rodrigo all lined up for you. Also, good luck to Aylesbury in action against Sitting Bourne tonight. Whether you are working, resting or off to park life this weekend, I wish you the happiest one. Enjoy your bank holiday. Can't wait to catch up with you again on Drive Time Info Wes on Tuesday.
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2: Detectives are not linking a house fire on Wednesday, which killed a 7-year-old girl and her aunt, to a crash on the A66 last weekend, which left 7 people dead. Cleveland Police's ACC Dave Sutherland has thanked locals amid the outbreak of violence in Middlesbrough and County Durham.
3: I want to thank the general public. Our officers work closely with many corners of our communities on a daily basis to tackle issues in their local neighbourhoods. And whose support these past 7 days has been overwhelming and hugely appreciated. It has provided our officers, our staff and the families of PC Blades and PC Clough with great comfort. Thank you.
2: Prime Minister Andy Burnham says he intends to abstain from the upcoming vote on legalising assisted dying. The bill proposes allowing adults in England and Wales with fewer than 6 months to live to apply for an assisted death. Mr Burnham says he doesn't want to unduly influence the debate in his role as Prime Minister. 4 men have pleaded guilty to destroying 4 Jewish community ambulances in Golders Green, North London. The charge relates to an arson attack in March which caused £1 million of damage. 3 of the defendants allegedly set fire to the fully stocked vehicles, while a 4th waited in a car. An A-level student and his family from Surrey are among those missing and feared dead after flash floods in Nepal. Spandan Sahu had just finished his A-levels and had gone to Nepal with his parents and younger sister. It's after a dam there burst its banks again. 20 fire engines have been sent to a blaze close to Wembley Stadium in northwest London. London Fire Brigade was called to the fire at an industrial estate in Neasden, just under a mile from the famous venue. There's no service on the entire Metropolitan line, which is near the blaze. And Hugh Bonneville and Matt Lucas are joining a campaign to protest against AI voice cloning. They're among a number of actors involved in the Save Our Voices Now group. Around 80 have written to the Prime Minister to give everyone in Britain ownership over their voice. That's the latest from Radio News Hub. I'm Holly Hughes.
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2: 7 more men have been arrested as part of an operation to disrupt organised crime in the wake of the A66 crash, taking the total number of arrests to 24. The leader of Cleveland's council's reassuring locals after outbreaks of violence in Middlesbrough and County Durham.
3: I understand why they're worried. I'm worried. And I totally understand them being worried. 9 deaths in 6 days. All I can do to say reassure me is people like me, Cleveland Police, the government have listened, they're sending more resources. We've got 6 forces around the country all sending us extra resources. Everybody is working endlessly to try and get the best result for you people sat at home.
2: It follows a head-on crash which killed 2 police officers and 5 young men and a fatal house fire. Day visitors to a Christian festival in West Sussex have been told to leave the site after at least 6 people were injured in a serious incident. Ambulance crews say 6 people had been injured amid reports a sign had fallen at Big Church Festival at Wiston Park near Steyning. Broadcaster Gareth Cottrell was at the event.
4: Yes, a lot of emergency services were here, including the air ambulance that landed at the site. The entertainment was suspended whilst ambulance crews and police dealt with what was happening.
2: 20 million trips are expected in the busiest bank holiday weekend on the roads, according to the RAC. Harriet Hernando is their spokesperson.
5: A couple of things that you can do at home involve checking the oil is topped up, the same with the coolant as well. They're both simple jobs that you can do at home.
2: And the government has rejected Green Party calls to slam the brakes on new data centres, saying it would be a disaster for jobs and national security. Green Party leader Zach Polanski has demanded planning rules be tightened to prevent data centres being given priority, while people come a poor second, warning that communities could be put at risk of water shortages. That's the latest from Radio News Hub. I'm Holly Hughes.
0: Let's go retro. 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
3: Seven more men have been arrested as part of an operation tackling alleged organised crime in the wake of the deadly A66 head-on crash. Officers say four men aged 35, 25, 40 and 21 were being held on suspicion of criminal damage with intent to endanger life after a vehicle crashed into a house in Steel Crescent in Middlesbrough. They were also being questioned over alleged arson after a caravan was set alight in Attlee Road on Wednesday morning and a drugs offence. The UK is deploying a rapid deployment team to Nepal to support British nationals and their families affected by devastating flash floods. The team will arrive in Kathmandu on Saturday and will work alongside the British Embassy and local authorities to provide additional consular support and coordinate assistance. Day visitors to a Christian festival in West Sussex have been told to leave the site after at least six people were injured in a serious incident. South East Coast Ambulance Service say its crews were called to reports that multiple people needed medical attention. Broadcaster Gareth Cottrell was at the event at Winston Park near Steyning.
4: The entertainment was suspended and there was a big emergency service response, including the air ambulance. It looks like a sign collapsed and sadly injured several people.
3: The Prime Minister will not be voting on a bill to legalise assisted dying in England and Wales. The terminally ill adults bill is due back in the Commons on the 11th of September. Celtic and Rangers have both been ordered to play their next home Scottish Cup match behind closed doors. The punishment comes following a Scottish Football Association disciplinary hearing into the trouble that marred Celtic's quarter-final win at Ibrox in March. And this bank holiday weekend is the busiest on the roads in the last 11 years. That's according to the RAC. They say 20 million trips are expected. They're advising people to check their car to help avoid delays, especially in rainy conditions. That's the latest from Radio News Hub. I'm Holly Hughes.
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2: The UK is sending a rapid deployment team to Nepal to assist British nationals and their families following devastating flash floods. The team will arrive in Kathmandu on Saturday and support the British Embassy and local authorities with consular assistance and the coordination of supports for those affected. Seven more men have been arrested as part of an operation to disrupt organised crime in the wake of the A66 crash, taking the total number of arrests to 24. Meanwhile, two people remain in hospital after a house fire which killed a seven-year-old girl and her aunt. The leader of Cleveland's council is reassuring locals after outbreaks of violence in Middlesbrough and County Durham.
3: I understand why they're worried. I'm worried, and I totally understand them being worried. 9 deaths in 6 days. All I can do to say reassure me is people like me, Cleveland Police, the government have listened, they're sending more resources. We've got 6 forces around the country all sending us extra resources. Everybody is working endlessly to try and get the best result for you people sat at home.
2: Day visitors to a Christian festival in West Sussex have been told to leave the site after at least 6 people were injured in a serious incident. Ambulance crews say 6 people had been injured amid reports a sign had fallen at Big Church Festival at Whiston Park near Steyning. Hundreds of people who were affected by suppliers cancelling heating oil orders when prices surged following the Iran war have been told they'll receive compensation. Around 800 people have been notified and hundreds more are set to be contacted. The RAC is expecting this weekend to be the busiest on UK roads in 11 years. Harriet Hernandez, the RAC breakdown spokesperson.
4: If there is heavy rain and if there is flooding on the roads, then do slow down, because if you hit one of these flash floods at a high speed, then you could run the risk of aquaplaning and losing control of your vehicle.
2: And an airport in Nashville in Tennessee has proposed changing its name in honour of Dolly Parton after her death. That's the latest from Radio News Hub. I'm Holly Hughes.
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2: Seven more men have been arrested as part of an operation tackling alleged organised crime after the deadly A66 head-on crash. Detectives are not linking a house fire which killed two people in the area to the crash. Cleveland Police's ACC Dave Sutherland made a statement.
3: Brave officers face significant challenges day in and day out, but I want to reassure the public that we will remain unwavering in our efforts to tackle criminals.
2: Meanwhile, two people remain in hospital after a house fire which killed a seven-year-old girl and her aunt. The UK is deploying a rapid deployment team to Nepal to support British nationals and their families affected by devastating flash floods. The team will arrive in Kathmandu on Saturday and will work alongside the British Embassy and local authorities to provide additional consular support and coordinate assistance. Day visitors to a Christian festival in West Sussex have been told to leave the site after at least six people were injured in a serious incident. Ambulance crews say six people had been injured amid reports a sign had fallen at Big Church Festival at Whiston Park near Steyning. Broadcaster Gareth Cottrell was at the event.
4: Yes, a lot of emergency services were here, including the air ambulance that landed at the site. The entertainment was suspended whilst ambulance crews and police dealt with what was happening.
2: The government has rejected Green Party calls to slam the brakes on new data centres, saying it would be a disaster for jobs and national security. Green Party leader Zach Polanski's demanded planning rules be tightened to prevent data centres being given priority while people come a poor second, warning that communities could be put at risk of water shortages. And 20 million trips are expected in the busiest bank holiday weekend on the roads. That's according to the RAC. Harriet Hernandez, their spokesperson.
5: A couple of things that you can do at home involve checking the oil is topped up, the same with the coolant as well. They're both simple jobs that you can do at home.
2: That's the latest from Radio News Hub. I'm Holly Hughes.
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2: Seven more men have been arrested as part of an operation tackling alleged organised crime in the wake of the deadly A66 head-on crash. Detectives are not linking a house fire that killed two people in the area to the crash. Cleveland Police's Assistant Chief Constable Dave Sutherland made a statement.
3: Brave officers face significant challenges day in and day out, but I want to reassure the public that we will remain unwavering in our efforts to tackle criminals and protect our communities.
2: Meanwhile, two people remain in hospital after a house fire that killed a seven-year-old girl and her aunt. The UK is deploying a rapid deployment team to Nepal to support British nationals and their families affected by devastating flash flooding. The team will arrive in Kathmandu on Saturday and will work alongside the British Embassy and local authorities to provide additional consular support and coordinate assistance. A man has died and at least six other people have been injured after a large sign fell at a Christian festival in West Sussex. Police were called to the scene at the Big Church Festival off Washington Road near to Steyning on Friday afternoon, where the 41-year-old man from Eastbourne was pronounced dead. His next of kin have been told and have been supported by specialist officers. Broadcaster Gareth Cottrell was at the event.
4: Yes, a lot of emergency services were here, including the air ambulance that landed at the site. The entertainment was suspended whilst ambulance crews and police dealt with what was happening.
2: The government has rejected the Green Party's calls to slam the brakes on new data centres, saying it would be a disaster for jobs and national security. Green Party leader Zach Polanski has demanded planning rules be tightened to prevent data centres being given priority, while people come a poor second, knowing that communities could be put at a risk of water shortages. And 20 million trips are expected to be taken in the busiest bank holiday weekend on the roads. That's according to the RAC. That's the latest from Radio News Hub. I'm Jules Eatbridge.
5: Bring it back.
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2: The UK is sending a rapid deployment team to Nepal to assist British nationals and their families following devastating flash flooding. The team will arrive in Kathmandu today and support the British Embassy and local authorities with consular assistance and the coordination of support for those affected. Seven more men have been arrested as part of an operation to disrupt organised crime in the wake of the A66 crash. That takes the total number of arrests now to 24. Meanwhile, two people remain in hospital after a house fire that killed a seven-year-old girl and her aunt. The leader of Cleveland Council is reassuring locals after outbreaks of violence in Middlesbrough and County Durham.
3: I understand why they're worried. I'm worried, and I totally understand them being worried. 9 deaths in 6 days. All I can do to say reassure me is people like me, Cleveland Police, the government have listened, they're sending more resources. We've got 6 forces around the country, all sending us extra resources. Everybody is working endlessly to try and get the best result for you people sat at home.
2: It's been confirmed this man has died and at least 6 other people have been injured after a large sign fell at a Christian festival in West Sussex. Emergency services were called on Friday afternoon to the Big Church Festival near to Steyning. In a statement, Sussex police say a 41-year-old man from Eastbourne died at the scene. His next of kin have been informed and have been supported by specialist officers. Hundreds of people were affected by suppliers cancelling heating oil orders when prices surged following the Iranian war, have been told they'll receive compensation. Around 800 people have been notified and hundreds more are set to be contacted. The RAC is expecting this weekend to be the busiest on the UK roads in 11 years. Harriet Hernando is the RAC's spokesperson.
4: If there is heavy rain and if there is flooding on the roads, then do slow down, because if you hit one of these flash floods at a high speed, then you could run the risk of aquaplaning and losing control of your vehicle.
2: And an airport in Nashville, Tennessee has proposed changing its name in honour of Dolly Parton after her death earlier this week. That's the latest from Radio News Hub. I'm Jules Eatsbridge.
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